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6: Y101, good morning. It's AJ in the morning. Our weather today will be very, very nice. We're looking at a high of only 88 degrees. Thursday will be like 99 degrees. And then Friday, Saturday, Sunday, over 100 degrees here in the valley. 88 for today. It's going to be beautiful. Outside the studio now at 63 degrees. Tulare, good morning. 62 degrees. Now time for some stupid news. A man in a Spider-Man mask was arrested after allegedly robbing a storage facility in Indiana. This after riding in on the Spider-Man moped. Wait, moped? Yeah, that's not very tough. He was not Spider-Man, by the way. He was a 37-year-old man named Norman who was charged. That's quite the name. That is quite the name of a superhero. Or an alleged superhero. What's his name? Norman. I'm not joking, Norman. Real life Norman here in the 559. You're cool. This other guy's, he's a dork. It's unclear what he got away with, but the whole thing was caught on security camera. There was another story about a man in Florida named Rambo. Whoa, now that's a name, Rambo. Rambo was arrested after he went into a neighbor's garage with a firearm and later resisted with the deputies who were attempting to arrest him. Rambo, 22-year-old, whose full name is Josiah. I'm not going to say the rest of it because this is alleged. He hasn't been found guilty of anything yet. He's been in trouble with the law before and is a convicted felon. Rambo is facing a slew of charges. Possession of a weapon by a convicted Florida felon, aggravated assault on a law enforcement officer, resisting an officer, and loitering or prowling.
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8: In Fresno, non-injury collision. Two vehicles in an almond orchard on West Shields and North Bryan Avenue. Also, solo vehicle accident, unknown injuries, westbound 180 just east of Fowler Avenue off-ramp. And another accident with unknown injuries, westbound 180 just east of 168. Vehicle versus a fence, injuries unknown, north Fowler Avenue.
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10: Have you ever noticed that you mostly breathe through one nostril at a time? Even when you're not sick, even when your allergies aren't bothering you. The body actually switches the dominant nostril as frequently as every 2 hours while we're awake. That's according to Adam Taylor, an anatomy professor at Lancaster University in the UK. This alternating cycle is automatic. It's regulated subconsciously by the hypothalamus in the brain, he said. Your body does this to give each nostril a chance to rest and repair, so they don't get too dried out, which could make it easier for pathogens and inflammation to cause damage. Now,

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Samba right there, Bruno Mars. Matter of fact, count it off, Bruno. Exactly. 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